0: can't stop the spirits when I need you. This life is more than just a read-through.
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1: Okay, Antenne Hamburg, Playlist Update. 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Other side.

Roy Einsteiger. Kirk Antenne Hamburg Playlist Update. Nickelback, Rattle the Cage.

0: 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Watch me now, I'm going down. 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Watch me now, I'm going down.
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0: I keep trying to drown it. I bet your voice gets louder. Break me down, but I still won't shatter.
1: Kirk Antenne Hamburg Playlist Update. 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Other side.

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You know the truth, so let's talk about it. You sound confused, so let's talk about it. So what you wanna...